sonosart.com/android. The Sonos and Amazon Alexa applications can be downloaded from Apple and Google Play stores as well. Thank you for listening and supporting Radio Art.

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The night then has taken me home again. Yes, your night

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Drifted on down into no man's land, across the river called the Rio Grande. Raced my horse with the Spaniard's foal till I got me a skin full of silver and gold. Me and the gambler, we couldn't agree. We got in a fight over Tennessee. I pulled our guns and he fell with a thud, and I rode away on the Tennessee Stud.

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With words to try and make you drink.

Well, the cold black sea waits for me, me, me. The cold black sea waits forever.